Can a mountain exist before it is washed to the sea? Yes, and how many years can some people exist before they're allowed to be free? Yes, and how many times can a man turn his head and pretend that he just doesn't

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0: Un tema del 2014. Everybody got the reason, everybody got the way. We're just catching and releasing what builds up. Ha sido un honor tenerte en nuestro programa. Muchísimas gracias, Salvatore.
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A distant moaning of a train seems to play a sad refrain.

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